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1: Gianna, I can barely hear you. I'm so sorry. It sounds like you may be on Bluetooth tonight.
2: Oh, yeah, I am. Sorry, can you hear me now?
1: No, I need you to speak right into the phone for me.
2: Okay, let me just take it off the Bluetooth. Can you hear me now?
1: 1,000,000,000 times better. Let that be a lesson for everyone else listening, okay? You sound so good right now. What's your name?
2: My name is Gianna.
1: Gianna, where are you calling from?
2: Milwaukee.
1: Milwaukee, all right. I love your city. And who's on your mind tonight?
2: My husband. I just wanted to let him know that I miss him and I love him. And I'm really thinking about him.
1: We're going to let him know. What's this man's name?
2: Michael.
1: All right. Gianna from Michael in Milwaukee. Thank you both so much for listening. I have a question for you.
2: Yep, go ahead.
1: Have you been to Leon's in Milwaukee?
2: I have. Yes. On South 27?
1: Yeah. What do you think of it?
2: I like Leon's. I really do.
1: I loved it. I have a love affair with Leon's Frozen Custard in Milwaukee. Gianna, thank you so much for listening. Thanks for calling. And appreciate you need anything, you let me know, okay?
2: All right. Thank you.
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Right now, this your boy Chris Brown, and right now y'all listen to the Sunday Night Slow Jams. 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

0: tonight. If you're far away from the person or the people you love, let's bring you a little bit closer tonight. Even if they're right next to you, even if they're curled up right next to you on the sofa in bed or in the car, we'll bring you even closer. And if you're single, hey, that's fine too. We can be friends, play some great music, some nice conversation, R-Dub with you tonight. Welcome to the ritual, the tradition that we call Sunday Night Slow Jams.
1: Hi, my name's Leah. I'm from Paramus, California. I want to send an oral expression to my lover, Izzy. You're always on my mind, praying you come home soon. I miss you and I love you with all my heart.
2: Hi, this is Sam from Big Sky, Montana. 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I'm sending an oral expression to my people, Abigail, Riley, Liv, and Maggie. Love you all. 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
3: Hello, this is Quinn. I'm calling from Kansas City, Missouri. I want to send an oral expression to my man, Ernie. God bless and keep you and get home soon. Love you.
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1: Hi, I just want to give a quick oral expression shout out, if that's okay.
2: Yeah, why are you in a hurry, though?
1: I'm not in a hurry. I want my man to know I'm all about
2: you. You said a quick one. I want a one that's nice and slow. I want you to take your time. So okay. Start with your name.
1: I got you.
2: Mm-hmm.
1: My name is Emily.
2: All right, Emily, where are you calling from?
1: I'm calling from Abilene, Texas.
2: Okay, tell me about your man.
1: My man's name is Jack. He's in Pampa, Texas. He's the love of my life, and he means a whole lot to me. And what else would you like to know?
2: Yeah, well, I want to know if he's listening right now.
1: Oh, yeah, he's definitely listening right now.
2: All right, fantastic.
1: And he misses me, and he talks to me today, makes me feel special. So I just want to make him feel special, too.
2: I love that. We'll give him a special good night. Go ahead.
1: Hey, Jack, this is Emily. I just wanted to let you know that I love you and that I'm thinking about you and that your Mac misses you, and good night.

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0: 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Penpals.buzz, our sponsor tonight. 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
1: Hi, my name is Cynthia. I'm from New York, and I would like to say to my Joshua, I love you so, so much. I'm here, baby, waiting for you.
2: Hey, this is Marco from Vancouver, Washington. I want to give an oral expression to my lovely wife, Rodina. Baby, I love you.
3: Hey, this is Red from Lubbock, Texas. I'm sending my oral expression to L.D. Richardson. I love you, baby.
4: Aloha, this is Coco out in Kailua Kona, and this oral expression is going out to G in Halawa in Oahu. I just want to say that I love you so much, and I miss you, and I can't wait till you're home and spend the rest of my life with you. Love you.
0: All right, there it is. You want to join us? Of course, we'd love to have you on the show. Phone number is 877-209-0631, but do remember, you're a part of Sunday Night Slow Jams just because you listen.

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2: Hi, my name is Terry. I'm from Tulsa, Oklahoma. And I want to say I'm so sorry, Aiden Braswell. You are the love of my life. I can't live without you. You are the true love of my life.
3: Hey, my name is Dwayne. 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Whatever it is I did wrong, I hope that you can forgive me. Please answer my phone calls. Baby, I love you and I miss you so much.
4: It's Michelle from Denver, Colorado. I would like to say sorry to my husband, Francisco Martinez in Ordway. I'm so sorry that sometimes we don't see eye to eye and we have problems. But I know that we can get through anything. I can't wait for you to come home.

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0: I got to tell you, it is so good to see you tonight. R-Dub and the Sunday Night Slow Jams. If you like what you're hearing tonight, please tell a friend. Please update your social medias. Drop an Insta story on Instagram. Let everybody know that you're slow jamming tonight. And make sure to tag me, too, at Slow Jams, S-L-O-W-J-A-M-S. All right, let's get down to business.
1: Hi, this is Keisha from Modesto, California. I'd like to give an oral expression out to my husband, the love of my life, DeWalter Mitchell. I just want to say, baby, I love you so much.
2: This is DeMario from San Antonio, Texas. I'd like to leave an oral expression to Gabriella. Baby, you are my best blessing, and I am so honored and so proud to be your man. I love you so much.
3: Hi, this is Peggy calling from St. Louis, Missouri. I want to send my oral expression to my man, Paul, who's in Pekin, Illinois. Baby, we've been together for a while now, and I can't imagine myself with anyone but you.
4: Hey, this is Violet from Stroud, Oklahoma. I'd like to make an oral expression out to the love of my life, Fred. I just wanted to let you know I love you and I miss you and I can't wait till you get home.
0: 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This hour is brought to you by Columbia Records, presenting Russell Dickerson. 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
1: All right, let's talk to Big Joe in Oxnard, California. Joe, who are you thinking about tonight? Who's on your mind?
2: My brother, Giovanni.
1: Okay, what do you want to tell Giovanni tonight? What's your message?
2: I want to say, Giovanni, you're my brother. I love you, carnal. And, you know, I had fun today hanging out with you, bro. We went to Walmart. We got your charger, and I'm happy, bro. Thanks for always being there for me.
1: Big Joe, gotcha. Thank you so much for listening tonight. Family first.
2: Thank you so much.
1: You got it, my brother. God bless you and your brother and your whole family.

man. Been doing Sunday Night Slow Jam for many years now, about 31 years. And what I love is despite all the changes in technology, one thing remains true. And that is we go to the radio on Sunday nights for Sunday Night Slow Jam. Thank you for helping keep this tradition alive. Here's online expressions from slowjams.com. We'll start with Stephanie and Anthony in Fairbanks, Alaska. Stephanie says, Anthony, I was made for loving you. Here's long distance love from Laura in Sun Valley, Nevada for Caesar in Sacramento, California, who says, my soul aches for you. Please call me. Jasmine and Carrick in Austin, Texas. Love you so much. Thank you for loving me. From Brianna to Thomas in Albuquerque, New Mexico. I miss you more than words can say. These are online expressions from slowjams.com. Trinidad to KC in San Antonio, Texas tonight. You mean the world to me. We make a great team. Annette's in Pomona, California for Clayton in Honolulu, Hawaii. I love you, my king. Nick and Darnell checking in at Omaha, Nebraska. From Lori to Caesar in Orlando, Florida. Luce and Ricky in Chicago tonight says happy anniversary. From Cassie to Casey in Portland, Oregon. In San Diego, there's Jordan, Deanna, and Gianna listening to Sean and Teresa in Lansing, Michigan. And hello and good night to Monique and Jesse in Porterville, California. R-Dub back in a minute with more Sunday Night Slow Jams on this incredible radio station. Stay with us. This hour is brought to you by JYP. 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
2: Hi, this is Cedric Andrews. I'm from Biloxi, Mississippi, and I just want to make an apology expression to my friend, Kathy. Baby, I'm sorry for what I've done. Please forgive me. I love you.
3: Hi, my name is Chastity Campbell from Hattiesburg, Mississippi. This apology is going out to Fred. I just want to say, you know, you're the love of my life. We both made mistakes. And I believe it's just time for us to settle down and make it the one thing that we know in our heart.
4: Hey, this is Renee Ambrose calling out of Big Sur, California. I just want to give an oral expression to my wife, Iris Ambrose. Baby, I'm sorry for everything I've done in the past. I'm sorry for all the wrongs I've done. But just know that day by day, I'm going to make conscious, heartfelt effort to be the best man, husband, and father that I could be. So you gave me the greatest gift in the world, your hand in marriage, and our daughter, beautiful daughter. Thank you for everything, baby.

Hey, what's good? This your boy Jay Holiday, and tonight is made just for you. 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My boy R-Dub is taking care of the rest. It's Sunday Night Slow Jams.

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1: 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I love you, Daddy, so much. I can't wait till you're back home in my arms again. Missing you so much.
2: Hi, this is Antoine from Miami, Florida, and I'd like to send an oral expression to the love of my life, Dominique. I love you. 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I thank God for you every day.
3: 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I'm calling from Colorado Springs, Colorado. I just want to send a shout or oral expression to my children, Stephen, Savannah, and Mason, and my grandson, Michael. I love you all so much.
4: 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I'm from Sacramento, California, and this is my oral expression to Timothy Daly. 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
2: Sure. What's your name?
1: Joni Eagle Feather.
2: Okay. Where are you calling from tonight?
1: Farmington, New Mexico.
2: All right. Who's this going out to?
1: Clayton Michael Ferrier.
2: Okay. What do you want to tell Clayton tonight? What's your message?
1: That I love him and I miss him and we all want him home.
2: I will let him know. Give me your name one more time. You have a beautiful name. What's your name again?
1: Joni Eagle Feather. J-O-N-N-I-E.
2: Eagle Feather. Tell me about your name.
1: Oh, well, my dad, when he was younger, he had gotten adopted by a tribe out in North Dakota. And as he was growing up, you know, they told him that and gave him permission that he could use their last name when he has kids. So there's a few of us.
2: I love that. Thank you so much for giving me the history. Beautiful name, beautiful story. Thank you both for listening tonight. I appreciate you so much.
1: Thank you. Have a good night.
2: Have a good night. Take care.

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It's disappointing that I can't get everyone on the radio. It's physically impossible. Trust me, we've tried. But we'll try to get as many folks on as possible, including these online expressions from slowjams.com. Here we go. Brianna to Johnny in Red Bluff, California. You've changed my whole world. I'm forever grateful. From Jasmine to Randy in Victoria, Texas. I love you, and I'm sorry that our relationship failed. From Mary in Omaha, Nebraska, to Jaden, Lincoln, Nebraska. You're an amazing man, and I'm so happy, so lucky to have you in my life. Nikki in Granite City, Illinois. Here's a long-distance oral expression to David. He's in Tucson, Arizona. Happy 21st anniversary. Love you with all of my heart. Misi and Trey in Tulsa, Oklahoma. I love you forever. Christina and Jacob in San Antonio, Texas tonight. Here's Latoya and Derek listening in Chicago on 104.3 Jams. Vernada Bernard in Peoria, Illinois. Ashley and James, Woodville, Texas. From Kaliz and Andrew in Albuquerque, New Mexico. And Evie to Angel in Fresno. We're going to come back with the fourth and final hour of tonight's show. We'll check the apology line. It's never too late to say I'm sorry. You do that by calling us at 877-209-0631. Your goodnight kisses and final requests. The rest of tonight's Sunday Night Slow Jams starts in seconds. This hour is brought to you by FNC, presenting P1 Harmony.

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1: Hi, this is Camelia from Modesto, California. I want to say I'm sorry to Armando and Corfin. I'm sorry, babe, and I miss you so much. I love you so much, babe. Please forgive me.
2: Hi, this is Gazelle Glenn calling from Manchester, New Hampshire. Goes to Charles Glenn in Concord. I'm sorry that we've been going through this hard time in our marriage. I just hope that we're able to get through it, get past it, be stronger and better. I love you. I always will.
3: Hey, this is Kevin from Victoria, Texas. I just wanted to give an apology to my girlfriend, Mandy. I'm sorry for hurting you. I'm sorry for not always understanding, not always listening, not always being the best man that I could be. But I want to let you know I love you, and I'm going to work harder and harder every day to be the man of your dreams, and I can't wait to spend the rest of my life with you.

0: Fourth and final hour of Sunday Night Slow Jams, and you are my favorite type of listener, the one that stays until the very end. Many others have nodded off or arrived home and walked into their house without the radio on or the app, but you're listening till the end, and for that, I appreciate it. We'll get right back into the Sunday Night Slow Jams after a few special oral expressions.
1: Hi, this is Yvonne, calling from Austin, Texas, sending out a shout-out to David, my love. It's been 152 days without you, love. I miss you so much.
2: My name is Juan. I am from Springfield, Massachusetts, and I would like to say my oral expression to my girlfriend, Zeta, and I love her very much. Thank you.
3: Hi, this is Veronica calling from Lancaster, California. I'm calling to dedicate a song to my husband, Julius Brown in Corcoran. I love you, baby, and I miss you. Can't wait to see you next weekend.
4: Hi, this is Brandy King, Federal Way, Washington. This is an oral expression for Cortez. Cortez, I love you so much, baby. I miss you ever so much. I love you always, baby.
0: All right, coming up next, your goodnight kisses. It's time to kiss them through the phone by calling 877-209-0631. 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
1: 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I'm calling from San Antonio, Texas.
2: Excellent. Welcome to the show, Brenna. Who's on your mind tonight?
1: Today on my mind is Alex.
2: All right. What do you want to tell Alex? Go ahead and express yourself.
1: Alex, I love you so much. 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I know you love me too. I know things have been a little rocky lately, but I know we'll get through this together. I miss you and love you.

0: This is Veronica calling from Palmdale, California. I just want to say goodnight to my husband, Julius. 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Good night.
1: Hi, my name is Christina Lopez. I'm calling from San Antonio, Texas, and I just want to send a goodnight kiss to the love of my life, Jacob Andrileo. 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
2: Hi, my name is Andrea Rodriguez. I'm calling from Visalia, California. Sending a big old goodnight kiss to my lovely husband, Javier Rodriguez, in Sultana, California. I love you, Bubba. Good night.
3: 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Mwah. Love you, baby.
4: 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In fact, wait a minute. 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I host Slow Jams 5 nights a week. 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At very least, yeah, next Sunday we'll do it again. Sunday night Slow Jams. In the meantime, need anything from me. I'm the easiest person in the world to find. It all starts at slowjams.com. Have an amazing week. And thanks for coming through. Good night. 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

0: friend. 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

0: Rise and shine. It's Sailor with a morning scoop on Y103. I cannot believe we are back to Monday morning already. I know it's the hardest day of the week. I feel like the weekend flew by, especially in the summertime. Feels like Saturday and Sunday just go by way too quick. I need a third weekend day to like recover and get stuff done because I feel like I'm always so busy on Saturdays and Sundays. So it would just be really helpful if we had 4-day work weeks and a 3-day weekend. Can I petition for that, please, somewhere? I would love to do that. But anyhow, it's a fresh start today. So make this a good week. Show up with a positive attitude to work this morning, and hopefully the world will follow. We're going to be talking about the equipment show happening tonight. There's a blood drive in town and some other exciting things coming up this week. We've also got a fun story about a 108-year-old who renewed her driver's license, as well as unhinged marriage advice. So stick around for that. It's Sailor with a morning scoop on Y103.
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0: This is RJ Crace with your stories now. The unemployment rate in the Decatur metro area rose to 5.6% in April, up from 5.1% a year ago, according to IDES and the U.S. Bureau of Labor Statistics. Job gains were reported in government, private education and health services, and manufacturing. There were losses in retail trade, transportation and warehousing, leisure and hospitality, construction, professional and business services, and financial activities. 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

0: We all know that I have a slight obsession with TikToks. And so I was scrolling this weekend and I came across a fun video about unhinged marriage advice. It's Taylor with the Morning Scoop on Y103. And the video said, "It's late, I'm bored. Please share your most unhinged marriage hacks." And I'm not talking the never go to bed angry type. I mean actual things that I can use to hack my husband's brain. And the comments were hilarious. One lady commented, "I tell him made up stories about things that my quote unquote friend's husband did," and then finished with, "I'm just so glad you don't do that, babe." And they're all things that he actually does that I just don't like. He automatically self-corrects the behavior. Wow, this is so good. I would have never thought about this because it would probably backfire on me and it actually like wouldn't make a difference if I dated somebody who had things like this that I didn't like and I tried this. But maybe you should give it a shot and let me know. I don't have a boyfriend to test it out on, but I'm sure you do. So let me know if this is actually a hack. I'm going to be sharing more throughout the show, so stick around for that. It's Taylor with the Morning Scoop on Y103.
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0: The Macon County Fair has officially kicked off. It's Sailor with a Morning Scoop on Y103. They started yesterday. They had bingo and pull tabs out there. But today, they're having downstate classic harness racing at the fairgrounds at 4 p.m. So if you're looking for something to do this evening, that would be a great family activity. You can also check out the carnival rides there. Of course, they're going to have lots of vendors for food. Make sure you grab your corn dog, your lemon shake up. Maybe you want some deep fried Oreos, elephant ears. There's just so many amazing things to choose from. Also, don't forget to check out their calendar. They have things going on all week out there, so you want to make sure you catch all of the events, as this obviously only goes on 1 week a year, so you won't want to miss it. It's Sailor with a Morning Scoop. We've got more coming up, so stay tuned. We're going to hop over to Dua Lipa, Don't Start Now, on Decatur's number one hit music station after this.
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0: Can you imagine living to be 108 years old? It's Taylor with a morning scoop on Y103. It's no secret that obviously with everything that's advancing in our lives, that we are obviously living to see older ages every single year. And a 108-year-old woman just renewed her driver's license in Delaware. Susan Young Brown is 108 years old, and since she just renewed her driver's license, she can legally drive until the age of 115. Isn't that crazy to think about? My grandma lived to be, I want to say she was 102, my great-grandma did, and I thought that that was just absolutely insane, but 108 is definitely a new high number for me to see. She looks incredible. I would have never guessed that she was that old either, but she says that the reason she is still going is because she has been committed to staying active, which includes exercising regularly and maintaining a daily routine. Wow. If that doesn't inspire you to get off your booty and do something today, I don't know what will. What a great inspiration for our Monday. It's Taylor with the Morning Scoop on Y103.
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3: This is RJ Crace with your stories now. The unemployment rate in the Decatur metro area rose to 5.6% in April, up from 5.1% a year ago, according to IDES and the U.S. Bureau of Labor Statistics. Job gains were reported in government, private education and health services, and manufacturing. 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

0: Not necessarily embarrassing, but I buy gift cards occasionally. So every time he doesn't want to go out to eat, I say, oh, well, we have a gift card for Christmas. And it works every single time. This is so smart. And this is what we should all be doing with our lives. So then we don't have to feel bad about it, especially with your morning coffee. So then when you want to get it and he wants to scold you about it, you already have the gift card and nobody can argue with that, right? So ladies, make sure you put this to use because this is a great life hack in all areas. 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
1: We celebrated Public Works Week back in May, but unfortunately, the Touch a Truck event in honor of that had to be rescheduled. It's Taylor with the Morning Scoop on Y103. You might remember, maybe not, but in honor of Public Works Week back in May, the city of Decatur was putting on a Touch a Truck show, and unfortunately, they had bad weather that evening, and so they had to cancel and reschedule it. And so it has been rescheduled for this evening on Monday, June 1st. From 4 to 6. So we are so excited for this. Maybe you weren't able to make that one. Maybe you were planning to. Maybe you haven't even heard of this and now this is your chance to go. We are hoping to have a great turnout. So basically what they are going to have is all of their trucks and equipment that they use for the city is going to be sitting out in front of the Decatur Civic Center this evening from 4 to 6 p.m. This will be a free event where families can come, check out all of the equipment, crawl in the trucks. If you have little boys, this will be perfect for them, and just kind of check everything out. And this is going to be in honor of Public Works Week, so hopefully inspire some kids and some other individuals to get into that trade. We would love to see that, so you won't want to miss this tonight from 4 to 6 p.m. It's Taylor with a Morning Scoop on Y103.
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0: say they really energize me in the morning, especially when I'm waking up. 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

0: welcome back to the Morning Scoop. It's Taylor on Y103. We have been chatting about unhinged marriage advice all morning, and I am loving this segment because I think that these are so funny. I've been sharing some answers that I found on TikTok for the most unhinged marriage advice, and I am trying to help you hack your husband. So this is my suggestion for you. One commenter said that they have scheduled arguments. This is an interesting take. She says the scheduled arguments happen every 2 weeks and they call it bi-weekly beef. Okay, that's a 10 out of 10 name. I love that. We bring up any and all complaints, everything from serious stuff to I did not appreciate that you did X last week. It's very effective and I highly recommend it, she says. I actually really like this idea. Rather than just having a little tiffs and whatnot, I know a lot of people who are in like therapy or, you know, marriage counseling just to help keep things productive, say that that's one of the reasons that they really enjoy it because they wait until they're in that space to have those conversations. So maybe we should all take notes of this. If you are someone who does this, let us know if this is actually something that works for you. We want to hear from you. It's Taylor with the Morning Scoop on Y103.
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3: This is RJ Crace with your stories. Now, the unemployment rate in the Decatur metro area rose to 5.6% in April, up from 5.1% a year ago, according to IDES and the U.S. Bureau of Labor Statistics. Job gains were reported in government, private education and health services, and manufacturing. 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

0: 15. This is so crazy to me. I remember my great grandma, she still mowed her lawn until she was 100 years old. And I just cannot even wrap my head around this when I was young, but especially as I get older. But Susan attests the fact that she is still able to keep going and do things to the fact that she is so active and that she continues to spend her time at the Modern Maturity Center, where she enjoys group exercise classes and socialization. This kind of reminds me of the Lindsay Life Center here coming to Decatur. I think that's kind of the idea behind it. So this is exciting to know that something is going to benefit the senior citizens of the community. Maybe we'll have a Susan here in Decatur before long. You just never know. She says that when she gets up in the morning, she has an exercise routine that she's been doing for the last 20 years. I guess 130 people attended her birthday party, including Delaware's governor. I guess she was also gifted a parking spot right in front of the building reserved especially for her as a committed member of the center. What a fun story. I would love to live to be that old and get around that well. She does not look 108, that's for sure. It's Taylor with the Morning Scoop on Y103.
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0: give back to the community, maybe consider attending the Mount Zion Blood Drive today. It's Taylor with a morning scoop on Y103. Mount Zion is having a blood drive from 3 to 6 p.m. today. There is a Facebook event that has been created, so make sure you check that out. If you are also looking for plans this evening, the Downstate Classic Harness Racing at the Macon County Fair is kicking off tonight at 4 p.m. Don't forget the fair is going on all week long, so we will have events loaded for that. We also have the Public Works Week Touch a Truck show this evening at the Decatur Civic Center. That's been rescheduled. It was supposed to be in May, but it is taking place this evening from 4 to 6 p.m. So this is a free event. Make sure you take your family to this. I'm sure that they would love to see you. Lots going on around the area, so make sure you stay tuned for more. We are going to be talking about Willie's Garden Week at the Decatur Public Library here in the next hour, so stay tuned for that. It's Taylor with a morning scoop on Y103. Here is Leon Thomas with Mutt on Decatur's number one hit music station.
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1: If you're just tuning in, good morning. I hope you're having a great start to the week. It is Monday again, but that's okay. We are going to make the most out of it. Coming up after this, we are going to have Taylor Swift with Opalite. If you have not heard, there has been some big city buzz about the name change between Travis and Taylor after their wedding. There was a debate on a podcast called Bussin' with the Boys where they were debating what last name Travis Kelce and Taylor Swift will use after they get married. And Travis Kelce himself liked the video, which has caused a lot of speculation regarding what is actually true. The podcast host said that Swift is definitely more famous than Kelce. Therefore, the NFL star should his last name. Could you imagine Travis Swift? But Travis Swift Kelce was the most popular choice among the podcast hosts. So I am interested to see whether or not they will be changing their last names or sticking to what we know. Stay tuned. It's Taylor with the Morning Scoop on Y103.
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7: 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The unemployment rate in the Decatur metro area rose to 5.6% in April, up from 5.1% a year ago, according to IDES and the U.S. Bureau of Labor Statistics. Job gains were reported in government, private education and health services, and manufacturing. There were losses in retail trade, transportation and warehousing, leisure and hospitality, construction, professional and business services, and financial activities. 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
1: Welcome back to Unhinged Marriage Advice. It's Taylor with the Morning Scoop on Y103. I feel like I need to put a disclaimer out there that I am in no way a licensed therapist, nor am I advising you to use any of these tactics. I am simply just sharing what I have heard and seen myself. So I am not responsible if these backfire. Don't come after me, okay? If you decide to try these hacks out for yourself. But after watching this TikTok, the comments were cracking me up about their unhinged marriage advice. So I've been sharing that this morning. Another lady said that she cash apps or Venmo requests her husband money for every inconvenience or issue he causes. They have a list of chores, and if he forgets to do those or an incident occurs, there is a price he must pay for every single one of those. And I think that is great. Basically, she said if he forgets to load the dishwasher and he promised he would do it, I Venmo request him $10. And he's got to pay it. And so that might be a fun way to maybe get some motivation started in your relationship for him to remember his chores. It's Taylor with the Morning Scoop. Coming up after this, we have some Ella Langley Choosing Texas on Decatur's number one hit music station.
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0: If you have children between the ages of 4 and 8 years old here in Decatur, please listen up. It's Taylor with a morning scoop on Y103. They have Willie's Garden Week kicking off at the Decatur Public Library today, this afternoon specifically, from 2 to 3:30. Kids are invited to join the Macon County Gardeners for a fun-filled week of hands-on garden exploration. We will engage in all 5 senses as we discover the garden, learn about pollinators, and plant flowers along the way, they say. This is a free program open to kids as ages 4 to 8 years old. So for more information, please check this out online through the Decatur Public Library. This is in partnership with the University of Illinois. So I think this is a great program and a great way for kids to come and enjoy themselves, do something different, have some learning, and obviously maybe make some new friends from other kids in the area. So be sure to take a look at this on Facebook. It's Taylor with the Morning Scoop on Y103.
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You are on air. It's Ryan Seacrest here on Y103. Thank you for listening to us. All right, let's get to it. So, three texts to never send after a first date. Think about that. I just burped. Think about that. Coming up this hour.

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1: I was just reading this article this morning. They say that if you work through lunch, it's not good. Like, I always work through a meal. I don't stop to stop work to go
2: eat. Yeah, I do that too.
1: I've never done it in my life. I've never taken a lunch.
2: Mm-hmm.
1: I always have a lunch.
3: Right.
2: But do you have a lunch? You have a lunch still around lunchtime, but you're just continuing to work at the same time.
1: It depends.
2: You're reading a script. You're reading emails.
1: I could be doing a million things, but I'm always doing something while I'm having my lunch. It could be it could be 11:30, 12:00. It depends on the day.
2: Yeah.
1: But they say set an alarm and actually stop working and take a lunch. You're actually more productive if you take the lunch. I disagree because I think I'm more productive to power through.
3: Yeah, because then you can end it like an hour earlier.
1: That's what I think.
3: Yeah, I think a lot of people think that too.
2: That's what I've always done.
1: The psychologists who have studied this say you're going to be better at your productivity if you stop and come back. I argue only because I'm a time saver traffic guy. Like, I like to save time. You know, if I save time, I don't care about my productivity. I do. I shouldn't say that.
2: Yeah.
1: I do care about my productivity, but I have to push harder probably because I don't take a break. So the output, the engine for the output's more, but I'm happy to give more output to finish 30 minutes sooner.
2: I'm curious to try this, though, because shutting down your brain for those 30 minutes, 45 minutes, whatever, might be a nice reset that you need.
1: I'm sure it is. Right? I'm sure it is. But I don't want to trade the timeout.
4: You're on air.
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7: 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Now, the unemployment rate in the Decatur metro area rose to 5.6% in April, up from 5.1% a year ago, according to IDES and the U.S. Bureau of Labor Statistics. Job gains were reported in government, private education and health services, and manufacturing. There were losses in retail trade, transportation and warehousing, leisure and hospitality, construction, professional and business services, and financial activities. 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

0: We're on air on Central Illinois' number one hit music station, Y103. All right, coming up next. Three texts to never send after a first date. I'm just thinking back to when I would struggle with what to say in a text after a first date.
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1: Relationship experts say do not send these texts after just one date. The check-in texts, like, how's your day going? I do it all the time. Or yeah. I didn't do it all the time.
2: Why?
1: I still do it. I do WYD. No.
2: What are you doing?
1: Right?
3: Oh, cute.
1: Cute little lob. Wow. Lob in at WYD, huh?
3: Look at you.
2: Very brief.
1: Well, you know my style.
3: Yeah. So much effort.
1: They say never send a good morning or good night text.
3: Why?
1: I don't know.
2: Those are intimate. That's intimate.
1: Really?
2: Yeah.
1: How about good morning? Hope you have a great day. Good morning,
2: intimate.
1: Sunshine.
2: Intimate.
1: Good morning, sunshine. It's a beautiful morning. Good morning, sunshine.
3: So they say don't send these texts after just one date.
1: One date. Yeah.
3: Okay. And I'm trying to figure out what's wrong with these
1: don't
3: texts.
1: Don't send dirty texts after one day. Yeah, after one.
3: Okay, that makes sense.
1: All right. After one date, the only text should be thanking them for a great time and setting up the next time.
3: Yeah.
1: I kind of think, like, I don't care what experts say. I want to do based on the way I feel.
2: Modern man.
3: Mm-hmm. Get it.
1: Get me a shirt, bro. Today's quote. You don't have to like and do and be what you've always liked and been and done. You can change at any time.
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2: Brenda Song, who plays Ali Lee on Netflix's hit series Running Point, first began dating her now husband Macaulay Culkin in 2017. And in all that time, they rarely had any serious fights. But there is one thing that Brenda admits has led to some petty quarrels. Mario Kart. When they game, all bets are off. For more on this, search Brenda Song at onairthryan.com.

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2: There may be a secret that we have not really talked about here to a happy marriage. Mm-hmm. Sisney, what'd you learn?
3: So I think we've all heard of separate bathrooms, separate closets, even separate bedrooms for maybe a happy marriage, right? Some people claim that that works for their relationships and whatnot. But separate apartments, I feel like that's really taking it a step further. And I don't know that it's for everyone, but this couple claims that that is their secret to their happy marriage. They got married in 2021, and their names are Bianca and Peter. So she is in her early 40s, and he's in his late 50s. And so after they tied the knot, she continued to live with her cat, and he lived with his teenage son. So actually his teenage son was allergic to cats. So I don't know if that was
2: that may be why they had to live apart.
3: Right. But his teenage son moved away after the year. Mm. And even so, the teenage son moved away to college. They are still continuing to live apart and are continuing to have their separate apartments. And what they do is they meet up for dinner every night at either one's apartment. They cook, they hang out. And then they go home. Is that not bizarre?
2: It's not for me.
4: It's not for me.
2: I'm lonely. But doesn't it feel like dating and not marriage?
4: Maybe that's the key.
3: Maybe that's, that's what they're saying is like their secret to marital bliss.
2: I mean, I don't know. No, it does not work for me.
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9: This is RJ Crace with your stories now. The unemployment rate in the Decatur metro area rose to 5.6% in April, up from 5.1% a year ago, according to IDES and the U.S. Bureau of Labor Statistics. Job gains were reported in government, private education and health services, and manufacturing. There were losses in retail trade, transportation and warehousing, leisure and hospitality, construction, professional and business services, and financial activities. 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
1: Hillary Duff fans, she's ready for a big tour. 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So Hillary Duff, she is headed out North America, Ireland, everywhere.

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1: Hey, you ever hear Sisney out on the freeway honking at people? Oh, my gosh. Like, she mashes that thing into the center of the street.
2: No, I don't.
1: You tell me how that doesn't set up exactly what you're about to tell us.
2: Well, yeah, this really backfired for me because I was making a left on a yield left green. And it was fine. There was no other cars coming, and the car in front of me was not going. And I waited a little bit, and they still weren't going. Either they weren't paying attention, or I'm like, we got to go. And I am, like, down to the minute trying to get Aza to dance class. And I'm like, we're going to be late. Da, da, da. So I just honk. And so they went, and then I go, and I was like, uh-oh. And then I see them put on their blinker, and then I have to put on my blinker, and I'm like, uh-oh. They're turning
0: in the same place.
2: They're turning into the dance studio. Then she goes, and she pulls over, and she starts getting out of her car, and just gives me, like, the dirtiest look. Like, I didn't honk at her because I hated her. Like, I honk because I'm like, it's time to turn left.
0: I don't know the words you use when you honk at people.
3: I would wait behind the car until they go. I do not honk my horn.
1: I mean, I'm kind of with Tanya on this. I actually am too nice about it.
2: Like, just because I honk doesn't make me mean.
3: It's not nice. It's just like I don't want any controversy. I don't want anyone like thinking.
2: I mean,
3: I'm
2: in theory, I thought they're going to go on their way, and I would never see them again.
1: But it releases cortisol when you honk.
2: Mm-hmm. Is that a bad thing?
1: Yes, it's terrible.
2: No. I'm like, do we want to release? I don't know what we want to release. Eat protein, cortisol.
0: Release any cortisol. That's what we want to avoid. All right, I get it. You're not angry, and
2: I'm not angry. So if you see me again at the dance studio, I'm really sorry. I didn't mean to do that.
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on air with you at work. 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Gwyneth Paltrow has been in a lot of high-profile romances with fellow A-listers, so she's used to having a spotlight on her dating life. But she says her time spent with one former ex reached an entirely different level of scrutiny and media attention, which got so bad. She compared it to dating a member of the royal family like Prince William. Who was it? You can search Gwyneth at onairwithryan.com.

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4: This is RJ Crace with your stories. Now, the unemployment rate in the Decatur metro area rose to 5.6% in April, up from 5.1% a year ago, according to IDES and the U.S. Bureau of Labor Statistics. Job gains were reported in government, private education and health services, and manufacturing. 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
5: Ooh, we're about to find out if that Hey Stranger message was innocent or incriminating. 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
6: Our longtime listener, Taylor, is thrilled to be the maid of honor for her best friend's wedding, but she's being shut out. Not by the bride, but by someone else. Intrigued, huh? Stand by. We'll talk to Taylor in a second.

0: break it down. Jacob says that his girl Tiff is becoming more and more distant. They've grown apart. She's spending a lot of time at work and hasn't been interested in spending the night at his apartment lately, which is already a red flag. She's also on her phone all the time, texting when she's with him. So Jacob thinks there might be someone else in her life. All right, so Jacob, I'm going to, you know, lead with the obvious question. Have you even had a conversation with Tiff and asked her if she's talking to anyone besides herself?
1: Of course, but she denies it.
2: Do you ask her, like, who she's texting, though?
1: Yeah, but she always says it's her mom or one of her friends or someone from work.
3: How long have you guys been dating?
1: About a year and a half now.
0: So this is personal, but what's the love life like, the sexy time, you know?
1: Not good at all. She hardly comes to my place anymore, and it's been 2 weeks since I stayed at hers.
3: Did you get to take a look at any of the messages?
1: No, you know, I just hear the notifications go off, and I look, and I never really see anything, but, you know, like, her whole energy changes, and then she, like, goes right into the bathroom and takes the phone. And
0: Do you think that maybe she's already seeing someone else or just, you know, communicating with them, kind of messaging back and forth?
1: Might be someone she already knows.
3: What does Tiffany do for a living?
1: Works in a mortgage company, refinances, something like that.
3: Okay. Oh,
0: hold on just a second. Something like that. You've been with this woman for over a year and you don't know what she does exactly? That don't make any sense to me.
1: I don't know. I don't get into her business. I mean, she's an assistant to this guy, helps people refinance their homes. Really boring job, but the pay's good.
3: I got a question for you, Jacob. What do you do for a living?
1: Well, I used to bartend, but not much money in that. So I'm a delivery guy.
3: I get that. All right.
0: Yeah. So you guys want to tell her that she won a vacation trip and ask her who she wants to take with her?
1: Well, how about this? She always puts her business cards in those free lunch drawing things.
0: Oh yeah.
1: She'd probably believe if she got a call, maybe she won one of those things.
0: Okay, so give me a name of one of the restaurants that she frequents that she really likes, and I'll tell her she won a free lunch and that she could bring a guest.
1: Well, she talks about this place called... They always have a lot of meetings over there.
0: Yeah.
1: They get takeout. I know she loves the pancakes, something like that.
0: Okay. So it is. Let me write this down. Let's get Tiff's number, and we'll get it started right now.
1: The number is...
4: Hello, this is Tiffany speaking.
0: Hi, Tiffany. This is Monica from... restaurant, and I was calling today to let you know that you won a free lunch. Congratulations.
4: Oh my god, I never won anything. This is crazy, this is exciting.
0: So now all I'm gonna need from you is your guest name, because we're doing these custom t-shirts for all of our lunch winners.
4: Oh my gosh, that's so cute.
0: The next thing I need, I have your name. Let's see, Tiffany. Now what's the name and the size for the other t-shirt so we can get it all printed up?

0: We're on air on Central Illinois' number one hit music station, Y103. Sophia meets this guy on Halloween, Skeletor. We're skeptical about Skeletor until he finally steps up. He says some very charming and sweet things, says some nice things. They become boyfriend, girlfriend. Mm-hmm. They become an item.
1: Right. Took a minute.
0: So then I finally meet the guy. I talk to the guy. I fall for the guy myself.
1: Right.
0: So now I'm in.
1: Now you're in a throuple.
0: Well, no, not quite. Let's just be clear about that. I'm just a supportive uncle. And then she says, well, I don't know, there's a red flag here. What's the red flag this time, Sophia, about my guy, Skeletor?
2: I personally think he has a lot of jealous and controlling tendencies.
1: Uh-oh.
2: And I have to explain why. There have been some instances that we've actually talked about on the show. Like, he doesn't like it and kind of gets really moody when I mention having a sorority mixer or a fundraising event with a frat. He, like, doesn't like that at all.
1: Obviously. I kind of get that.
2: Let's also remember when he didn't want me to go to Beyond Wonderland, the festival.
1: Because he thought
2: I was going to cheat on him.
1: Oh, yeah. I forgot about that.
0: That was before your boyfriend, girlfriend.
2: Yes. And now he just recently got really upset at me because I showed him a video of me at our UCR spring concert. Mm. And he said that I was standing way too close in front of a guy.
1: No.
2: Even though the crowd was so packed in. He's like, why are you standing so close to him? Like, you shouldn't be dancing like that when he's right there.
0: I think this is something to measure. Like, all this stuff before boyfriend, girlfriend, I don't know. Like, that's gray area. But this stuff after, then you have to start taking a little bit of note. You know, like, once, twice, three times a pattern, that kind of a thing.
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0: Imagine having George Clooney as your dad. I just want to throw it out.
1: So his 8-year-old twins, Ella and Alexander, are starting to figure out, oh, dad is George Clooney.
2: Mm-hmm.
1: I guess the kids are watching Fantastic Mr. Fox, which is an animated family comedy that he voiced with Meryl Streep. 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
5: This is RJ Crace with your stories now. The unemployment rate in the Decatur metro area rose to 5.6% in April, up from 5.1% a year ago, according to IDES and the U.S. Bureau of Labor Statistics. Job gains were reported in government, private education and health services, and manufacturing. 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
11: Ooh, we are on part two of today's Down in the DM. So Jacob's girlfriend, Tiffany, she's kind of acting suspiciously when she's on her phone.
12: You know, I just hear the notifications go off and I look and I never really see anything. But, you know, like, her whole energy changes. And then she, like, goes right into the bathroom and takes the phone. And
11: I have Tiffany on the line right now. I'm pretending that she won this free lunch to her favorite brunch spot. So we're about to find out, is Jacob acting jealous or is it going down in the DM?
13: Hello, this is Tiffany speaking.
11: Hi, Tiffany. This is Monica from restaurant, and I was calling today to let you know that you won a free lunch. Congratulations.
2: Oh my god, I never won anything. This is crazy, this is exciting.
11: So now all I'm gonna need from you is your guest name, because we're doing these custom t-shirts for all of our lunch winners.
2: Oh my gosh, that's so cute.
11: I have your name. Let's see, Tiffany. Now what's the name and the size for the other t-shirt so we can get it all printed up?
2: It's gonna be Adam Martinez. And I think he would be a large, and I'm probably a small.
13: I'm sorry,
2: who is it?
11: Tip, this is Dana Cortez from the Dana Cortez Show, and your boyfriend Jacob had us call you. Who are you talking to?
13: Who's this guy, Tip? Who's this guy?
2: Oh,
13: he's Adam.
2: Oh, my God. Seriously?
13: Shut up. Who's this guy?
2: I work with him. He always buys me lunch, so I was just going to pay him back without spending money.
13: Yeah, why is he buying you lunch? What the f*** is going on, Tip? Are you around on me?
2: You're such an idiot. This is embarrassing.
13: You're my girlfriend. You're taking another guy to lunch, and you're embarrassed.
11: From the outside looking in, it doesn't sound good, Tiff. I'm not going to lie to you.
2: Oh, really? Adam is 61 years old.
11: Oh,
2: he is a married man.
13: Oh,
2: he's about to retire, okay? He's a grandfather, and he's like my mentor at work, you idiot.
13: Yeah, yeah. How come I never heard of him? Probably trying to mentor into your pants.
2: Man. That is disgusting. You always say my job is boring. You don't ever want to talk about it. How would you even know?
13: Yeah, well, I don't like the idea of you going to lunch with other men.
2: Okay, I don't like the idea of dating you. So you're a f***ing child. Thank you. Thank you very much for making this easy.
14: Oh, ooh, she's gone. She hung up.
11: Hey, Jacob, are you there? How are you planning on handling this?
13: Yeah, I don't even give a f- want to be with someone like her.
15: Well, she technically didn't do anything wrong.
13: Listen to me. You're going to let your wife hang out with dudes from work? We all know what happens when you do that.
11: You wanted us to do this. You obviously care about the woman. You're the one who called.
13: Yeah, whatever. Gotta go.
11: Seriously? It did not go down in the DM. I know that man right now hung up because he's calling Tiff. I don't care if he says he doesn't care. He cares, and she was right. How many times do we go out to lunch with coworkers? It happens all the time.
14: But you never go out to lunch with coworkers without your husband there.
11: Yes, I have, and he goes out too.
15: I mean, it happens.
11: To drive him along everywhere.
15: I can understand this man's concern, yeah. Because if my wife was going to lunch consistently.

0: 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You're on air. It's Y103. Seacrest with you. Only way to meet somebody is to be set up or go on Hinge. Or Raya or Ray or what's it? Or Tinder.
1: Coming around on the apps now.
0: I mean, why not? Tanya and Robbie met on Hinge. Yeah. And he was only on for one day.
1: Literally.
2: Beautiful that wedding was.
0: Beautiful.

0: for the type. 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You're on air. It's Y103.
1: Double texting. Do you do that? Like you send one and then send another. So bubble, bubble.
2: Oh, yeah.
1: And you do that to get somebody's attention?
2: Mm-hmm. And then I'll put the eye emojis, the two eyes looking at you like, hello.
1: Coming up next, what does it mean? Is it strategic? Hang on.
3: 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Yeah, been there.
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0: Are you coming in or what?
1: You are on air. It's Ryan Seacrest here on Y103. Seacrest with you. All right, let's get into this. Now, Jordan, come to the microphone in the back room for a second. She mentioned something, and I wonder if this is you, Sisney, Tanya. I have been known to do this at times, but you said, Jordan, that your friend finds it annoying that you pelt them with different texts all at the same time.
2: Yeah, and now I'm coming up with the question, like, is it annoying to double text?
1: Well, what are you trying to do?
2: Just get their attention to respond faster. I think it's like the best hack. I feel I did it in a group chat, so I think that's why it was called annoying, but I do this all the time. I'll send a text like, hey, how are you? Hope you're okay. Boom, send. And I'm like, also, I have a question. Boom, boom,
1: yeah, but
2: boom.
1: Then hold on. Now I don't think you care if I'm okay.
2: Well, then you're supposed to like respond, hey, thank you. Then proceed with answering my question.
1: So you really are being disingenuous with the first text. I don't know. I do think it does help to get your attention. I mean, what happens to me is, it's like you're trying to be cool with somebody and you say everything. Then you think of one more thing. Then one more thing. And then all of a sudden you look up, there's like six bubbles of text and they haven't responded to any of them.
2: Well, shame on them.
1: That's what I say.
2: Just respond to my two texts back to back.
1: Well, I think it's a good strategy, but I do think you have to be, you got to give it a little bit of space between, I just thinking about you. How are you? Space, hour, then come back with, oh, I had a question for you when you're free.
2: Because then I'll forget what question I have. I just feel like letting it all out there is just the best
1: Jordan, thing. It's okay to care about other people.
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1: All right, Tanya, quickly the headline, and we'll come back in just a second to your report in this trending moment.
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0: 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Let's go.
1: People magazine did kind of allegedly confirm that Harry Styles and Zoe Kravitz are engaged. And if you remember, Zoe Kravitz was previously engaged to Channing Tatum. Okay, so they got they got together on the set of Blink Twice. He proposed in October 2023, and then they called it quits the following fall. So now that this engagement news dropped, all eyes turned to Channing Tatum. And he did not stay silent. So he posted a poem on his Instagram story. He captioned it with the, like, it said read dot, dot, dot. 10 slides of a carousel of a poem. I'm just going to kind of give you a synopsis. My brain and heart divorced a decade ago over who was to blame about how big of a mess I have become. Eventually, they couldn't be in the same room with each other. It keeps going. His brain and his heart now share custody of him. They blame each other for the state of his life. I could go on and on and on.
0: Okay, so he took this poem that was already written.
1: And he posted it on his story. So it just kind of seems like he's talking about his brain and his heart, and it's saying my life is a mess right now. Like, it's just...
0: Right now. Channing Tatum's life's a mess right now?
1: This is just what he posted on his story. So
2: but is it related to this?
1: So
0: Channing, it has to be with the timing, right?
1: So that's what people are saying. I mean, what timing. Channing Tatum does often post stuff. He's not like a silent person
0: but
1: on Instagram.
0: I'm going to say, I think if you post anything...
1: Like that.
0: Around the time that something's happening, then you know it could be interpreted like that. Like,
1: correct.
0: You are aware of that.
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0: Checking off the boxes on your to-do list can be a great feeling. 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A new chapter in Anne Rice's immortal universe begins with AMC's The Vampire Lestat. 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

0: you are on air. It's Ryan Seacrest here on Y103. Alexa, so let's talk about your friends. So your friends got you tickets to an EDM show that you didn't ask for, and now you can't go and they want paid back?
1: Yeah. So some friends and I have gone to Escape Halloween for like the past 2 years in a row. And this year I wasn't planning on going because I already knew I was going to be out of town like that weekend visiting my sister. But like my friends went ahead and bought me a ticket anyway. I guess they're assuming I would go like we always do. The ticket was like $180. So now I told them like, hey, I can't go. And they're saying that, like, I still need to pay them back. And I'm like, wait. I never asked you to buy that for me. And now they're annoyed, saying that they're stuck with it if I don't pay. And, you know, I feel bad, but also I didn't agree to this. So now I don't know. Do I just pay the $180 to keep the peace?
0: I mean, here's the thing about life. First of all, this is a tricky one because they were kind of being thoughtful, knowing it's something you like to do. Couldn't you get someone else to buy it from you and then pay her back, or them back?
1: Maybe.
0: I would start remarketing that ticket now so you can refund
2: it. Yeah, just buy it and then resell it.
0: Yeah. You're going to get your money back. All right, Alexa, good luck on that.
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On air with you at work, it's Ryan Seacrest on Central Illinois' number one hit music station, Y103. Ryan Seacrest with you. All right, guys, that's it for us. Thanks for joining us on a Monday. We're chipping our way through it. Take care of yourself.

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0: 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Blank, blank, the magical fruit. The more you eat,
1: the more you toot.
0: Okay, Otto's got news in food news about the magical fruit. I can't wait for this. Hottest hashtags here on the Dana Cortez Show inside the Kohl Studio. My name is Dana Cortez.
1: DJ Automatic.
2: I go by Anthony A, a.k.a. the Burnt Tortilla.
0: Okay, so there are a legion of people who love to watch movies on Netflix, old school TV, ABC, CBS, NBC, whatever, and they want to know the ending to their favorite show. 62% of people want to know the ending. They don't care about spoiler alerts, and they will still watch the show. That's me.
1: What? What?
0: I want to know.
1: Why would you want somebody to spoil it for you?
0: No. I want to know the ending. It's not a spoiler. I still want to know how we get there. I just want to know what happens before we get on the road.
2: So, all right. So I sat on the fact that Thomas Shelby's younger brother got on alive for, like, I didn't tell you that for like 3 months while you were watching the series. The whole time I could have spilled the beans to you this whole time.
0: You could have spilled the beans to me.
1: Do you know how mad I would have been? At? I would have been so upset with you. There's very few things in the world that will make me dislike somebody.
0: And
1: that
0: in fact, I was watching this show so far ahead that Anthony A and I knew and Otto didn't know, and I wanted to tell you so badly.
1: I'm so glad you didn't.
0: Spilling the beans. What's the deal in food news? DJ Automatic.
1: Speaking of beans, Bush's Beans has new flavors, and you got to hear the new flavors. They've got Rocket Pop flavored.
0: Oh. What?
1: They've got apple pie flavored, and now they also have dill pickle. Nobody wants that. Nobody wants that.
2: Dill pickle beans.
1: Yeah. I just made that one word.
2: Well, you might be onto something with dickles. I'll buy dickles by the jar.
0: Nobody wants to taste dickle beans. I can't even talk. Okay. That's enough of your bean talk.
2: Oh, I can't wait to say, oh, man, it kicked me in my dickle beans.
0: From now on, all DCS crew, that's our inside joke. Dickle and beans. What do we have for National Day, Anthony A?
2: Well, we have National Go Barefoot Day and all them dickles.
0: I'm going to need to go barefoot today. I need to get grounded. Because after this, I'm like, oh my gosh, I'm delirious at this point. Okay, what's next?
2: And next is National Nail Polish Day. A lot of feet content.
0: Why do I love the smell of nail polish and gas and ink?
1: I don't know, but I love it too.
0: These chemical things. What's wrong with me?
1: Even as like a little kid, I was like a little crack fiend. I'd be like standing by the gas pump. I'd be, I swear when I just did that, I smelled the gas.
2: And we'll wrap it up on National Olive Day.
0: Oh, no, likey. You lost.
2: Well, that's why I lost everybody, not the dickles.
0: That's it, not the dickles. I don't want olives. You made me snort. All right. Download the Dana Cortez Show podcast. Of course, listen on demand. We'll be back with more right here, though, so don't go anywhere. Sponsored by Kohl's.

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1: Oh my gosh, Timothy Chalamet just embarrassed Kylie Jenner, and we actually have the audio. We're going to talk about it after Celebrity Birthdays, Anthony A.
2: On this day in 1926, Marilyn Monroe was born.
1: Oh, wow. You know, she's Mexican.
2: Oh, what?
1: Yeah.
2: I did not know that.
1: Yeah, I swear. Yeah, her parents are from Mexico. I'm not kidding you.
3: But she's, is she Hispanic? Latino?
1: No, because she's Mexican national. Her parents are Mexican nationals.
3: Oh, okay.
2: Yeah. That's what's up, dude.
1: Yeah.
2: Heck yeah. That's
1: Marilyn Monroe, a white Mexican like me.
2: And we also got Heidi Klum and Tom Holland, along with Morgan Freeman, celebrating their birthday.
1: Okay, so we're going to talk about the moment that is a basketball game is happening, okay? And Timothy Chalamet is on the floor of the court, and Kylie Jenner is right next to him. And his team wins, the New York Knicks, which is exciting, I suppose.
3: They're going to the NBA Finals. They haven't been in the NBA Finals since 1999.
1: Okay, that's a very long time. So they get up and they hug, and I was like, man, that is so cool. But then he gets up, and he is, like, professing his love to some man on the basketball court that plays basketball.
4: Bro, I got your jersey in my house.
1: Settle down.
4: Come on, baby. Yo, phone over. You're the GOAT.
1: Is that Kylie screaming, Timothy, come back to me?
3: She thought he was going to leave her for Mikal Bridges.
1: Get your jersey in my bedroom, and you're my guy. And blah. And Kylie's like sitting there like, what is going on here? Who's that man? What's his name?
3: Mikal Bridges.
1: His name is Timothy Chalamet's boyfriend, because obviously he loves him more than Kylie Jenner. That was a little bit cringe. I know he's a sports dude. I didn't understand. Like, Otto's the one that told me, Dana, Timothy Chalamet really is like a sport jock guy. Cool. Settle down.
2: Oh, come on, dude. He's a lot of us. I would be the same way for a lot of football players. Honestly, it'd be disgusting.
3: I can't have a public glazing session, though. That's just, you can't do that, especially in front of your girlfriend.
1: Oh, my gosh.
2: You're a Vikings fan and a Timberwolves guy. You don't, of course, you've never been to a championship.
3: Okay, first of all, I'm the Phoenix Suns DJ. And I have been to a championship, and we lost, and it felt horrible.
1: Did you glaze any of the guys up?
3: Never, ever would I do that. I can't even imagine going on the court and acting like that.
1: That's just so cringe. Oh, my gosh. So do you remember the time that this is totally different, but is it a cringe moment? You're like your boyfriend just embarrassing you. Do you remember when Drake presented Rihanna at the Vanguard Awards with her award? Oh my gosh, I will never forget this.
5: The first time I met Robin Fenty, it was 2005. She was shooting a music video at a restaurant called Avocado in Toronto. The song was Ponda Replay. She's someone I've been in love with since I was 22 years old. She's one of my best friends in the world. All my adult life, I've looked up to her even though she's younger than me. She's a living, breathing legend in our industry. Ladies and gentlemen, the recipient of the Michael Jackson Vanguard Award for 2016. Rihanna.
1: Okay, everything was cool up until he said, she's someone I've been in love with since blah, blah, blah, blah, blah. I still remember her eyes. She rolled up like, boy, will you please stop? Like, this is my moment, not yours. And wasn't he seeing that woman he got pregnant?
3: At that time, that's when that happened.
1: I
3: mean, I don't know if the timeline matches up, but I do remember the reaction from Rihanna. It was like, you cringing mo.
1: It was like, this is my moment. Why are you saying that? Like, stop right now. And he probably was, but God, that's why she's with ASAP. Have you ever had a moment when your boyfriend or husband just embarrassed you? You were just dying. 877-730-DCS1. Tap in or text us. We'll be back after this. Don't move.
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7: 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The unemployment rate in the Decatur metro area rose to 5.6% in April, up from 5.1% a year ago, according to IDES and the U.S. Bureau of Labor Statistics. Job gains were reported in government, private education and health services, and manufacturing. 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

The Dana Cortez Show is on Y103, Central Illinois' number one for new hit music. They're calling it a misunderstanding, but the receipts, they tell a whole different story. We've got drama, deception, and a few DMs that should have stayed unsent. Keep it locked. Down to the DM is next. You don't want to miss this.

0: The Dana Cortez Show is on Y103, Central Illinois' number one for new hit music. Oh, man. So today we're going to talk to Laurel. It's time for today's, it's time for the down of the DM. And she contacted me. She sent me a direct message because she's worried about her man, Jeremy. He's trying to go out with a woman that he met at the gym.
1: Uh-oh. Oh, I already know. She went through his phone.
0: No, she didn't. She went through his computer.
1: I knew it. As soon as you said Jim, I thought she's probably just jealous.
0: She's not jealous at all. Okay, until now because of what she saw.
2: I don't know. If she's going through the man's computer, she has an issue no matter what she finds.
0: Well, she
2: takes a lot.
0: You know what, Anthony? She didn't even mean to. It was an accident. He told her to order groceries. Her phone was plugged up, so she grabbed his laptop. It wasn't even a big deal.
1: So they live together?
0: But she just moved in a few months ago, which is why this whole thing caught her off guard, Otto. She's just shocked at the way he's behaving. So take her off hold, please. Hi, Laurel.
3: Hey, so I want to establish I never go through Jeremy's computer or phone. I really was just ordering groceries when I saw a message. He'd been talking to a woman on Facebook.
2: Ooh, you read the man's messages?
3: No. Well, not exactly. He's in a workout group, and he messaged this woman who's in the group.
0: And you said you thought it looked like he deleted part of the thread, correct? Like something was missing from the conversation.
3: Dana, I swear he had to have because there were gaps in their conversation.
1: So you're analyzing his messages, and you guys just moved in? You might be the problem.
3: You could clearly see they had a longer conversation, and he deleted the messages. And I'll tell you something else. They didn't look like workout talk either.
0: And you also told me that, Jeremy, you've been together for a while now, right? It's a long-term relationship.
3: Almost 6 years. And I've never known him to do something like this. We've had our ups and downs like any couple, but he's a good boyfriend.
2: Okay, well, explain what the thread of invisible messages was about that got you all worked up.
3: I know for sure he asked for her phone, and about 3 days before that, he had sent her a reel that I sent him earlier that week. Oh. I'm not being crazy. That's strange.
0: And I think I asked, but there are no kids involved, right? You guys don't have children.
3: No.
1: I got a question for you. Was the woman in the workout group, and what does she look like? Is she pretty?
0: Why would you even ask if she's pretty?
1: Well, because it matters. It matters. Because if she's in shape, she could just be jealous of the way the girl looks. I'm sorry.
0: Oh, my gosh. See, it's
1: a reality of the situation, Dana.
3: That is not what's going on here. I want to know why he asked for her phone number and what they said that was so bad he deleted it.
0: I'm going to need you both to calm down just a little bit right now. Seriously.
1: Nobody's worked up.
2: Okay, I think we just need to get him on the call and try to figure out what's going on, if they're talking or what's
0: so,
2: really happening.
0: Anthony, I'm going to tell him that I'm the woman from Facebook, and we'll kind of go from there.
1: All right, okay. We need her name. Do you know her name?
3: Of course I know her name. It's Liza. I told you I saw the messages.
1: Oh. All right. See, this is what I'm talking about.
2: All right.
0: Laurel, stop. Laurel, give us the number so we can do this right now. And please don't talk, okay? Because I got to get the most information out of Jeremy I can.
4: Okay. Hello.
0: Hi, is this Jeremy?
4: It is. Who's this?
0: Liza, how are you?
4: Oh, from...
0: Yes. Hey, can you talk right now?
4: Yeah, I just stepped up for a break.
5: To everyone who has a stacked summer schedule, take a break and come try our new hot...

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1: The Dana Cortez Show is on Y103, Central Illinois' number one for new hit music. Oh, here we are. Here we are. Second part of today's Down in the DM. So Laurel actually sent me a direct message about her boyfriend, Jeremy. He's working out at the gym, but she is afraid he might be working on more than his muscles and losing weight. Yeah.
2: He's in a workout group, and he messaged this woman who's in the group.
1: And you said you thought it looked like he deleted part of the thread, correct? Like something was missing from the conversation.
2: Dana, I swear, you could clearly see they had a longer conversation, and he deleted the messages.
1: Okay, so I have Jeremy on the phone. I am pretending to be Liza, the woman he's been communicating with. Is Laurel making too much of things? Maybe she's upset because he's getting fit and she's not? Or is it going down in the DM? Let's find out. Can you talk right now?
3: Yeah, I just stepped out for a break, so it's actually good that you called now.
1: Perfect timing. Yeah, hey, must be fate or something. So anyway, I was just kind of wondering, since we were talking, going back and forth, if you wanted to, you know, get a workout in, and then we can grab some lunch after.
3: I'm kind of confused.
1: Why are you confused? We've been messaging on Instagram, and you sent me your number, some funny reels, and that's why I'm calling.
3: Well, when I asked, you said you knew I had a girlfriend, and then you stopped replying.
1: Well, should I have not called you? Are you upset that I'm reaching out?
3: No, I'm not mad. I'm glad you changed your mind.
1: Okay. All right. You know, we can get something light. I'll take a change of clothes. You bring something too. Get like a really hard workout in. We can shower at the gym, and then we'll leave from there.
3: That sounds nice after a hard workout.
1: All right. So you think so?
3: And maybe we can make a night of it. Lunch can turn into dinner, and then who knows what after.
1: Okay. Well, let me ask you this. Did you break up with your girlfriend?
3: No, but what does that have to do with anything? I've told you I've been watching you for months, and I think we can have some fun.
1: Well, I think you're kind of gross, actually.
3: What?
1: But you know what I mean? How could you do this to your girlfriend? How could you do this to Laurel?
3: Maybe. What's going on?
1: I should be asking you what's going on. I don't even know who Liza is. This is Dana Cortez from the Dana Cortez Show. This is the Down in the DM.
2: I just moved in. What's wrong with you?
3: Oh, my God. Seriously? What are you doing?
2: I don't have to answer any questions. I'm not the one trying to meet up with someone else.
3: You've been going through my phone.
2: No, I didn't.
4: But you did go through his computer.
1: Automatic. Come on. We just said that.
4: I mean, she did, right?
2: Gosh, I'm so embarrassed right now.
3: This is the problem. You don't trust me. You made me move in, and now I have no privacy.
2: Don't try to make this my fault. I didn't make you do anything. I don't know what you're talking about.
3: Yeah, you do. I didn't want you moving in just because all your friends are married, and you keep putting all this pressure on me.
2: I think we need to talk about this.
3: I think you should move out.
2: Oh, what are you even talking about? I gave you half the deposit.
3: Yeah, well, too bad.
2: What are you talking about? We've been together 6 years.
5: Hey, Laurel, he hung up.
1: Oh, my God.
2: What?
5: He hung up. I'm sorry.
2: I'm going to go to his field office.
1: You know what, Laura? I don't think that's a good idea, Mama. Hold on. I feel like he's manipulating you. He was trying to talk to that girl. I mean, we don't even know who she is. Clearly, she told him no because she knew about you. He doesn't seem like a good person.
2: Okay. I got to go. I'll text you tonight.
1: It went down in the DM. And may I say, Jeremy's a bad, bad person. Just straight up, he's a bad person. How dare he take the money for her to move in and then say, oh, you pressured me. Then why'd you take the money?
4: Well, she should be able to get that back from him.
1: How? How is she going to get it back from him? He's not a good person. He's not going to give her any money back. And she has nowhere to go. She's probably going to go live with her parents or something now. 6 years they've been together. She's over here thinking she's getting a ring, and she's really getting not anything good from this guy at all.
4: I just don't know how she couldn't see it beforehand.
1: Because they've been together 6 years, Otto.
6: He blindsided her.
4: No, if you're going through his phone, you're going through his computer, why would you move in with him? Why would you do that?
1: Because he said move in.
4: No, because she feels pressure from everyone else, from society, that she needs to be married, she needs to have kids, she needs to do all that. And so she made a bad decision because she felt pressure. That's what happens.
1: Are you seriously blaming this on her?
4: No, I'm not blaming her. He's the bad guy. You're 100% right. But she made a bad decision. Why would you move in with somebody if you don't trust them 100%? That's just common sense.
1: Because maybe she did trust them 100% until she moved in. Maybe she didn't
4: called
1: know.
4: You to do it down in the DM. Why would she? She doesn't trust him. That was a bad move on her part.
6: He seemed like a big manipulator, dog. He was like a very conniving man, bro.
4: Okay, Anthony, it's established. He's a bad guy. He's not a good person. We know that. But going forward, why would you have to move in with somebody? Why would you even consider moving in with somebody if that's the case? You're going through their stuff. Honestly, I feel like she was pressuring him to get married, and that's probably the reason why he stepped out.
1: You can't pressure somebody into doing something they don't want to do.
4: True.
1: If you don't want to do it, don't do it.
4: They shouldn't have moved in together, period.
1: 877-730-DCS1. Can you really pressure someone into commitment? Call us up. Let's talk about it next.
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0: The Jada Cortez Show is on Y103, Central Illinois' number one for new hit music. Getting married is supposed to be the best day of your life, right? You look forward to it. You plan it. All your family's there. It's a beautiful event. Well, that's the way it's supposed to be unless somebody steals from you.
1: What?
0: And that's what happened to this couple, Nadine and George Fairhot, celebrating their wedding when an uninvited guest sips and drinks and stole all their gifts. And they didn't even realize what was going on. So they actually sat down with CBS and talked about it. After we hear from the couple, I'm going to tell you how much cash was stolen from them.
2: As soon as we found out what happened, you know, the music shut down, everything immediately stopped. I ended up sitting on the dance floor sobbing with my friends and cousins around me.
3: Very grainy, but I think he even tipped the bartender.
2: Watching the dance floor, he's watching our family. It's so scary to look back and see that there was a stranger at such a private event.
0: It is scary because when you see the footage, the guy's like creeping around. I mean, he tipped the bartender.
4: That's a smooth move.
5: I was going to say, he's not creeping around. He's just hanging out like he's a guest at the wedding.
0: And you don't know who's supposed to be there.
5: He's just staking it out.
4: This is why the Lord didn't want me to dance too good, because this is what I would have done. I would have crashed the wedding and took off with no way.
0: Think about the couple, though. And Otto, they remained so calm and positive after $60,000 cash was taken from them.
5: That's how you know they're rich.
0: It was definitely a rich one.
5: They were like, you know, what we're really missing are the notes that were inside the box.
0: That's a lie. They said that for the news.
5: I mean, the notes are nice and all, but the $60,000 would have been a lot better.
0: I don't care how much money you have. $60,000, you're upset. But I think more than that, when you're watching the video, and especially the bride, Miss Nadine, what she was saying is, thank God nobody was hurt. What if the guy would have done something crazy? I mean, obviously, hotel security wasn't looking out.
4: Yeah. What does it have, like, I haven't been in one in a while, but, like, no, there's no securities, no bouncers, no
0: nothing,
4: right?
0: Anthony.
5: Yeah.
0: Nothing.
5: We had security at our wedding.
4: Oh, you guys did.
5: Yeah.
0: Well, we had to shut it all down though because it was a club and it was a Sunday night, and we didn't want anybody thinking. Well, we got married at the church, and then we went to
5: the reception at a club.
0: Yeah, at a club.
5: Yeah, it was at a nightclub.
0: Well, it's like a lounge.
5: Let me tell you, it was a party. Like a real party.
0: Otto, you don't even remember.
5: That's how I know it was a party.
4: Hey, this guy didn't come around and steal you guys' money.
5: Trust me, there wasn't $60,000 at our wedding.
0: No. I think we ended up owing. No, I'm just kidding. And I'm just kidding. Our families helped pay for it. I just hope the couple finds the money. Do you think they'll get the cash back, or do you think it's gone?
5: No, it's gone. I mean, they just got to chalk it up to a great story.
0: And the guy was picked up in the back alley in this nice Mercedes. Not something that he did randomly. I think they, what is it, wedding crashers?
5: I think
0: they're professional wedding crashers.
4: I mean, I'm kind of impressed. I'm kind of like, tip of my hat, bro. This is a smooth way to do it.
0: It is. I just feel bad for the couple. Hopefully they'll get their money back.
4: Well, you know what? What is it? For rich or for poor? Definitely for poor right now.
0: Okay, so remember, we do have a podcast. It's called the Dana Cortez Show Podcast. We're so creative. It's free on all platforms. We'll be right back. Sponsored by T-Mobile.

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1: The Dana Cortez Show is on Y103, Central Illinois' number one for new hit music. We got to have a conversation with Ludacris, arguably one of the most successful musicians of all time. I mean, his catalog alone is amazing. But I asked him about the keys to a long marriage, because he's been married to his wife since 2014, and here's what he had to say.
2: I can't speak for everybody. I would say the timing of people's lives is extremely important. I feel like as a man, you have to be very mature, mentally, spiritually, physically. You know what I'm saying? And as a woman, it's the same thing. I feel like there's a maturity level of people that come together. They have to be on the same accord. They have to know that it's not going to be all, you know, bells and whistles the entire time, and that you're going to have difficulties, but you have to grow together. You have to have differences and work those differences out. But communication and strong love and passion is always going to keep things where they need to be.
1: Was not expecting that answer from Ludacris, because when I listen to his music, it's always fun and silly and it's upbeat. He was very serious about his release. He's like, man, you got to have respect and you can't get off the ride. You have to keep on it, and you have to know there's ups, downs, highs, and lows.
3: Ludacris is a man who knows what he wants. 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I got a record deal so I could make music. I made music so I could do movies. I mean, he's literally planned his entire life out.
4: And I think all of that came before his marriage to his wife, too, which I think goes to his point of talking about being mature and going through your life journey and knowing when the right time is. I agree with that.
1: Well, I think Ludacris, not only is he one of the best rappers, not only is he part of the most successful franchise in movie history, or one of them anyway, he could be a marriage counselor, too. 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
8: 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Anyone buying a ticket today will be entered to win free admission and parking. 66 winners will be selected in honor of Route 66. Also, 100 exclusive tickets to the Ella Langley concert will be sold only through the box office with a limit of 2 per person while supplies last. The fair runs August 13th through 23rd. Richland and the Children's Museum are partnering to develop a new teaching kitchen aimed at providing hands-on learning opportunities for children and families and introduce them to educational career pathways. Richland officials say the teaching kitchen will offer interactive experiences focused on culinary skills, nutrition, science, and career exploration. The space is designed to connect children and families with educational opportunities and increase awareness of workforce pathways through hands-on activities. Construction is expected to continue throughout the summer. 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

0: 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If you'd like a free psychic reading, we have Sirmati coming up. And by the way, she says that she feels like somebody who's listening needs a special message. So she's going to deliver that to you. If you've been thinking about, you know, what's happening in your life, why this is going on, this might be for you. And then, of course, our spiritual forecast for the week. For all of us as a collective, what's your sign is coming up next. You want that psychic reading, tap in 877-730-DCS1.
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0: 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If you want a psychic reading, it's time right now to call in. Also, our spiritual forecast for the week. Let's call Sirmati.
1: Hello.
0: Hello, Sirmati. Welcome to the Dana Cortez Show. Woo, girl.
2: What up, Marty?
0: Always excited to talk to you. So I know this, you know, today you said you had a message that you felt like you really needed to deliver somebody who's listening at this very moment. What is that message that you're feeling?
1: I was picking up on somebody that's been feeling a little lost, and Spirit really wants to tell you that you're not losing yourself. You're not lost. You're actually becoming who you're meant to be, and you need to allow the old to fall away, because what's being removed is clearing the path for your soul's light to really come through. And so you need to trust whatever's being cut from your life, trust the clarity that comes from it, because this new beginning is really rooted in your truth and your joy. So right now you may feel like it's not the case, but it really is unfolding in your benefit. So trust the process.
0: Oh my gosh, I think about a snake shedding its skin, right? That newness,
1: yes,
0: that comes through when I get a chemical peel, that new skin, that new young look underneath there.
1: Yes.
0: Let it come through. Embrace
1: the baby skin. And you know what? I love that you use that example of the chemical peel, because they say after you get that, your skin is more sensitive. So
0: yes,
1: you have to wear SPF or stay out of the direct sunlight until your actual skin gets a little bit more
0: acclimated.
1: Acclimated, exactly.
0: Yes. And it's hard. It's hard to get
1: the
0: there. Yes. Okay. All right. Well,
1: yes.
0: I'm glad I brought the chemical peel up too. I'm due for one. All right. So now our spiritual forecast for the week as a collective. Sirmati, how are you feeling?
1: You're really tapped in, Dana, because you're bringing up stuff that I was going to be talking about. This is a week of like really focusing on how we can beautify our life. So whether you want to go get a chemical peel or if you want to improve your living environment, this is the perfect week to do that, because astrologically we're in a period of time where we have to refine our environment, because our environment does affect the way we show up in the world.
0: Mm-hmm.
1: So whether it is going to get a massage or going to get like a beauty treatment, a facial, or just simply like buying the pillows that are going to make your head rest a little bit better,
0: mm-hmm,
1: at night, you know, what, something nice for your home, something nice for yourself, this is the perfect week to do that.
0: You know what's crazy, I just got some shoes.
2: You just gave Dan an excuse to go shop somewhere.
0: I did not know. Something as simple, like you don't have to spend a lot of money. Something as simple,
1: yeah,
0: as sliding into the clean sheets that you've been wanting for a long time after a bath, and everything just smells good and feels right. That can change your whole week. You know, looking,
1: yes,
0: forward to that. We just bought a mirror for our living room. I've been holding back because I was like, you're spending too much money. But girl, that one piece, I look at it and I feel nice about our space. Do you know what I mean? It just makes me,
1: yeah,
0: feel
1: it feels good. Right.
0: Yes, it feels,
1: yes,
0: right. So go get yourself a chemical peel, ladies, and don't let your man tell you no. If you would like a psychic reading, please call us now, 877-730-DCS1. And of course, follow Sirmati at Illest Divinity on Instagram. Mati, I love you, girl.
2: She comes with the gems on Instagram.
0: She does. And every week you come on, you always make us feel better. I really appreciate your time.
1: Love you guys.
0: Woo! Talk to you next week. Bye. Sponsored by Kohl's.
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1: All right, in today's Down in the DM, we're going to be talking to a woman named Clarissa. Now, she's worried because her man, Isaiah, he's getting real flirty on the timeline. This girl named Michaela keeps popping up, and supposedly this is his potential client.
2: Oh, potential client. Okay, what does he do?
1: Isaiah's a photographer.
2: Okay, like a real photographer or just like one of these dudes with a camera?
1: No, he's a real photographer. He shoots like weddings, concerts, headshots, all of them.
2: Why does Clarissa think Isaiah's crossing the line with a potential client, though?
1: Well, there's this girl on Instagram who keeps leaving flirty comments on all his old photos. Oh. I mean, she's going through them. And then when she asks Isaiah about it, he just kind of brushes it off. And he's like, oh, you know, he's just a client. And
3: I mean,
1: and
3: she could
1: work.
3: Be flirting. You know, his work is pretty good. She's trying to get some free pictures. I mean, maybe we should use him because, like, as I see right here, his pictures aren't bad at all.
2: Which comment is it, dog? I'm like 186 weeks back.
1: And look, here, let me show you. Anthony, just look.
4: I mean, it's good work. He's a talented guy. He's going to work with models. He's going to work with artists.
1: I get that, but there's something going on. So, Clarissa, go and take her off hold, please. Now, you said someone that you work with has some intel on his next photo shoot. Can you break that down?
5: Well, my coworker actually knows the other girl.
1: How is that?
5: It's her cousin's ex, and I guess she actually cheated on him with the guy who's now her baby's daddy.
2: Whoa. Hold on. Let me get this straight. So the same girl that's blowing up your boyfriend's comments and is supposed to do this photo shoot with him is the same girl who cheated on your coworker's cousin?
5: Yes.
3: That's a lot to process right there. The one question I got to ask, why do people always date the same people? I've never understood that. Why do you got to date a friend of a friend or a cousin of a friend?
1: That's what I'm saying. There's so many people in the world. Why date in the same circle? It doesn't make sense.
5: You know what? That's why I'm actually worried, because like these people don't have a problem with that kind of love life.
1: Now, you mentioned to me that things are a lot different in your relationship now. So break that down for us.
5: Okay. He usually invites me to his photo shoots and then we go get drinks and we make like a date out of it. But now he doesn't invite me to anything. And last week, his phone was randomly turned off for like 8 hours.
3: Okay, so we're making the call. What do you suggest we say?
5: Well, their photo shoot's supposed to be downtown, so ask him if he wants to get a drink and see if he mentions anything about a girlfriend.
6: Hello?
1: Hi, is this Isaiah?
6: It is. May I ask who's calling?
1: Yeah, it's Michaela. I was just calling to make sure that everything's good for this weekend.
6: Oh, hey, Michaela. Yeah, we're good to go. You think it's somewhere downtown, right?
1: Yeah, man, for sure. You know, I've been ready for this. I'm so excited about the whole thing. It's going to be real good, you know?
6: Yeah, me too.
1: So what are you thinking? I was wondering if you want to do something, you know, after we're done. You just kind of hang out or something, you know?
6: After the photo shoot?

0: Y103, Central Illinois' number one hit music station. So we've reached part two of today's Down in the DM. Clarissa is very concerned. Her boyfriend, Isaiah, is a photographer. Used to invite her to hang out all the time, but things have changed.
1: He usually invites me to his photo shoots, and then we go get drinks, and we make like a date out of it. But now, he doesn't invite me to anything. And last week, his phone was randomly turned off for like 8 hours.
0: Okay, so I'm pretending to be the model, Michaela. You know, and we're talking models here. Clarissa could just be a little jealous, or it might be going down in the DM.
2: Hello?
3: Hi, is this Isaiah?
2: It is. May I ask who's calling?
3: Yeah, it's Michaela. I was just calling to make sure that everything's good for this weekend.
2: Oh, hey, Michaela. Yeah, we're good to go. You're thinking somewhere downtown, right?
3: Yeah, man, for sure. You know, I've been ready for this. I'm so excited about the whole thing. It's going to be real good, you know?
2: Yeah, me too.
3: So what are you thinking? I was wondering if you want to do something, you know, after we're done. You just kind of hang out or something, you know?
2: After the photo shoot?
3: Yeah, I was wondering if you wanted to go, you know, get a drink or something. You know, just us hang, you know, just...
2: Actually, I got to go meet my girlfriend for dinner. But...
3: Hold up, you have a girlfriend?
2: Yeah, but anyway, you're good on the deposit, so I'll be sure to send you the address of the exact location.
3: Yeah, I'm done. That we're done. Isaiah, this is not Michaela. My name is Dana Cortez, so you're going to have to make that call to Michaela to get everything situated. Because I feel I'm going to ruin this whole thing for you.
2: Wait.
3: My name is Dana Cortez from the Dana Cortez Show, and your girlfriend Clarissa, she thought you were, you know, talking to this Michaela girl in a way that you shouldn't be, but clearly you're not.
2: Hold on.
3: You're good.
2: So you're not Michaela?
3: No, man. Michaela doesn't even know anything about this, so you need to call her, solidify shoot time, location, all of that. Clarissa, you're on the phone. I need you to kind of talk to Isaiah.
2: Clarissa's on the phone too? How do y'all even do this?
4: Well, so we call from the studio line. We connect everybody here.
3: And Clarissa just stays quiet. She's been listening this whole time.
2: Wait, who are you?
3: His name is DJ Automatic. But more importantly, Clarissa, you're going to have to speak up, mama.
1: I'm sorry. I was just overthinking because you didn't answer last week.
2: Yo, what the? You really are on the phone? Yo, listen. I don't know what's going on, but I am not cheating on you for the 100th time, man. Hang up the phone and call me back without your dumb friends on the line.
5: Hey, I'm not dumb, dog.
3: For real.
2: How many goddamn?
3: It did not go down in the DM.
0: Okay, look, I know I'm a little bit giggly, but Clarissa, you are a red flag. Mm. You are a red flag. This man, did you catch this, Otto Anthony, when he said, for the 100th time, how many times has he had to tell Clarissa?
6: He's just trying to work, trying to make some money.
0: I'm not talking to anybody else. Maybe that's why he doesn't want you at his job. Mm. Well, maybe she's, you know, because she said, we used to go out after, we used to do all this stuff. Maybe that's why he's not wanting you around. Are you acting crazy?
6: Weird energy
0: you're
6: around the other girls.
0: Yes.
7: Okay. Also, Isaiah, he did fail to like keep her informed on his whereabouts, though, because we're forgetting about the whole 8 hours that he went ghost a couple weeks ago.
0: If your phone dies, though, Anthony, Automatic's phone has died. And guess what? I'm not like, oh, my God, what's happening? He'll call me when he calls me. Now, if somebody's calling me with an emergency...
6: Dana's not a very jealous person, though, at all.
0: I am jealous. That's not true.
7: Oh, whoa.
6: Well, you don't act on it.
0: I do not act on it. I'm more intelligent than I am jealous. I really believe that you have to learn to control these feelings. I would be not human if I didn't feel jealousy. You know, I mean, you work around... You're an NBA DJ. There's some beautiful women, dancers, the cheerleaders, you know, just some of the players. I mean, you know, from the WNBA.
6: I was going to say, okay.
7: From the WNBA.
6: Clarify.
0: Yes. So to say that I'm not
6: also
0: jealous is inaccurate. It doesn't matter. You're still around it. I'm sure most of these models don't like our boy either, Isaiah.
6: I'm saying the WNBA girls don't like guys.
7: I get it.
0: I like how you, Dana,
7: you were saying, you know, your intelligence outweighs your jealousy.
0: 100%. What am I going to do?
7: If that was a comparison, then I'm like a Neanderthal.
0: Are you jealous?
7: Sometimes when it gets me, it gets me. If I get in the mood.
0: Anthony, don't let
7: if it. If I get in the mood, I'm going to ask for everybody. And who's all there in the background? Who's that laughing back there?
0: No, don't, that is so embarrassing.
6: It just takes over, right? You can't even control it anymore.
0: You know how embarrassing it is when I'm talking to Otto? Dude, we've been married for freaking decade now, okay? Way more than a decade. And I'm talking to somebody, and who is that? Who are you talking to? What are you doing? Oh, my God.
6: Times out of 10, I'm just being curious. But I do have some jealousy.
0: I'm still jealous.
6: I'm still jealous.
7: I feel like that's more Otto. Otto's being nosy.
0: No,
6: I'm very nosy. I want to know what's going on.
0: no, what is going on? And I'm like, Otto, I cannot talk to you, but okay, I'll call you back. Well, no, tell me now. And I'm embarrassed to like answer him because people around are going to be like, what's wrong with your man?
7: Mm, been there, brother.
0: Like, what's wrong with you? It's embarrassing.
4: I don't remember that happening anytime in the
0: because you're the one doing it.
4: When?
0: Otto, we've been together a lot lately. He just realized, I haven't called you in 14 days. The next time we're not together and I'm out, I'll remind you that very
4: moment. Did I do that this weekend?
0: No, because I didn't go anywhere. I was with my mom.
4: Rightfully so. Stay there.
0: I think the question I want to ask, are you with somebody or were you with somebody that constantly questioned you about your job, your work? Because you got to work. If you're a bartender, if you're in sales, you have to be around the opposite sex or same sex, depending on how you ride, you know, whatever. And how do you deal with a jealous person in your life? Have you been able to help them control it or change their ways? 877-730-DCS1.
4: Man, they've got the secret to changing those
0: ways.
4: Yeah,
0: I'm saying we're still working on it. Help. Call us up. Let's talk about it next.
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0: Y103, Central Illinois' number one hit music station. Getting married is supposed to be the best day of your life, right? You look forward to it. You plan it. All your family's there. It's a beautiful event. Well, that's the way it's supposed to be unless somebody steals from you.
1: What?
0: And that's what happened to this couple, Nadine and George Fairhut, celebrating their wedding when an uninvited guest sipped some drinks and stole all their gifts. And they didn't even realize what was going on. So they actually sat down with CBS and talked about it. After we hear from the couple, I'm going to tell you how much cash was stolen from them.
2: As soon as we found out what happened, you know, the music shut down, everything immediately stopped. I ended up sitting on the dance floor sobbing with my friends and cousins around me.
3: Very grainy, but I think he even tipped the bartender.
2: Watching the dance floor, he's watching our family. It's so scary to look back and see that there was a stranger at such a private event.
0: It is scary because when you see the footage, the guy's like creeping around. I mean, he tipped the bartender.
4: That's a smooth move.
5: I was going to say, he's not creeping around. He's just hanging out like he's a guest at the wedding.
0: And you don't know who's supposed to be there.
5: He's staking it out.
4: This is why the Lord didn't want me to dance too good, because this is what I would have done. I would have crashed the wedding and took off with yeah, no way.
0: Think about the couple, though. And Otto, they remained so calm and positive after $60,000 cash was taken from them.
5: That's how you know they're rich.
0: It was definitely a rich one.
5: They were like, you know, what we're really missing are the notes that were inside the box.
0: That's a lie. They said that for the news.
5: I mean, the notes are nice and all, but the $60K would have been a lot better.
0: I don't care how much money you have. $60,000, you're upset. But I think more than that, when you're watching the video, and especially the bride, Miss Nadine, what she was saying is, thank God nobody was hurt. What if the guy would have done something crazy? I mean, obviously, hotel security wasn't looking out.
4: Yeah. What does it have, like, I haven't been in one in a while, but, like, no, there's no securities, no bouncers, no
0: nothing,
4: right?
0: Anthony.
5: Yeah.
0: Nothing.
5: We had security at our wedding.
4: Oh, you guys did.
5: Yeah.
0: Well, we had to shut it all down though because it was a club and it was a Sunday night, and we didn't want anybody thinking. Well, we got married at the church, and then we went to
5: the reception at a club.
0: Yeah, at a club.
5: Yeah, it was at a nightclub.
0: Well, it's like a lounge.
5: Let me tell you, it was a party. Like a real party.
0: Otto, you don't even remember. That's how I know it was a party.
4: Hey, this guy didn't come around and steal you guys' money.
0: I know.
5: Trust me, there wasn't $60K at our wedding.
0: No. I think we ended up owing. No, I'm just kidding. And I'm just kidding. Our families helped pay for it. I just hope the couple finds the money. Do you think they'll get the cash back, or do you think it's gone?
5: No, it's gone. I mean, they just got to chalk it up to a great story.
0: And the guy was picked up in the back alley in this nice Mercedes. Not something that he did randomly. I think they, what is it, wedding crashers?
5: I think
0: they're professional wedding crashers.
4: I mean, I'm kind of impressed. I'm kind of like, tip of my hat, bro. This is a smooth way to do it.
0: It is. I just feel bad for the couple. Hopefully they'll get their money back.
4: Well, you know what? What is it? For rich or for poor? Definitely for poor right now.
0: Okay, so remember, we do have a podcast. It's called the Dana Cortez Show Podcast. We're so creative. It's free on all platforms. We'll be right back. 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You

0: The Dana Cortez Show is on Y103, Central Illinois' number one for new hit music. Oh my gosh, Timothy Chalamet just embarrassed Kylie Jenner, and we actually have the audio. We're going to talk about it after Celebrity Birthdays, Anthony A.
1: On this day in 1926, Marilyn Monroe was born.
0: Oh, wow. You know, she's Mexican.
1: Oh, what?
0: Yeah.
1: I did not really? Know that.
0: Yeah, I swear. Yeah, her parents are from Mexico. I'm not kidding you.
2: But is she Hispanic? Latino?
0: No, because she's Mexican national. Her parents are Mexican nationals.
2: Oh, okay.
1: Yeah. That's what's up, dude.
0: Yeah.
1: Heck yeah. That's
0: Marilyn Monroe, a white Mexican like me.
1: And we also got Heidi Klum and Tom Holland, along with Morgan Freeman, celebrating their birthday.
0: Okay, so we're going to talk about the moment that is a basketball game is happening, okay? And Timothy Chalamet is on the floor of the court, and Kylie Jenner is right next to him. And his team wins, the New York Knicks, which is exciting, I suppose.
2: They're going to the NBA Finals. They haven't been in the NBA Finals since 1999.
0: Okay, that's a very long time. So they get up and they hug, and I was like, man, that is so cool. But then he gets up, and he is, like, professing his love to some man on the basketball court that plays basketball.
3: Oh, bro, yes, one more. Bro, I got your jersey in my girl. I got your jersey in my house.
0: Settle down.
3: Come on, baby. Yo, one more. You're the goat.
0: Oh, my gosh. Is that Kylie screaming, Timothy, come back to me?
2: She thought he was going to leave her for Mikal Bridges.
0: Your jersey in my bedroom, and you're my guy. And blah, and Kylie's like sitting there like, what is going on here? Who's that man? What's his name?
2: Mikal Bridges.
0: His name is Timothy Chalamet's boyfriend, because obviously he loves him more than Kylie Jenner. That was a little bit cringe. I know he's a sports dude. I didn't understand. Like, Otto's the one that told me, Dana, Timothy Chalamet really is like a sport jog guy. Cool. Settle down.
1: Oh, come on, dude. There's a lot of us. I would be the same way for a lot of football players. Honestly, it'd be disgusting.
2: I can't have a public glazing session, though. That's just, you can't do that, especially in front of your girlfriend.
0: Oh, my gosh.
1: You're a Vikings fan and a Timberwolves guy. You don't, of course, you've never been to a championship.
2: Okay, first of all, I'm the Phoenix Suns DJ. And I have been to a championship, and we lost, and it felt horrible.
0: Did you glaze any of the guys up?
2: Never, ever would I do that. I can't even imagine going on the court and acting like that.
0: That's just so cringe. Oh, my gosh. So do you remember the time that this is totally different, but is it a cringe moment? You're like your boyfriend just embarrassing you. Do you remember when Drake presented Rihanna at the Vanguard Awards with her award? Oh my gosh, I will never forget this.
4: The first time I met Robin Fenty, it was 2005. She was shooting a music video at a restaurant called Avocado in Toronto. The song was Ponda Replay. She's someone I've been in love with since I was 22 years old. She's one of my best friends in the world. All my adult life, I've looked up to her even though she's younger than me. She's a living, breathing legend in our industry. Ladies and gentlemen, the recipient of the Michael Jackson Vanguard Award for 2016. Rihanna.
0: Okay, everything was cool up in these until he said, she's someone I've been in love with since blah, blah, blah, blah, blah. I still remember her eyes. She rolled up like, boy, will you please stop? Like, this is my moment, not yours. And wasn't he seeing that woman he got pregnant?
2: At that time, that's when that happened.
0: I mean,
2: I don't know if the timeline matches up, but I do remember the reaction from Rihanna. It was like, you cringing, Mo.
0: It was like, this is my moment. Why are you saying that? Like, stop right now. And he probably was, but God, that's why she's with ASAP. Have you ever had a moment when your boyfriend or husband just embarrassed you? Just, you were just dying. 877-730-DCS1. Tap in or text us. We'll be back after this. Don't move. 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

0: 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Today is June 1st. All right, Automatic, we have any big birthdays today?
1: It is your guys's. When I say your guys's, I really mean your guys.
0: You mean me and Anthony A?
1: You and Anthony A's favorite female artist. It is Alanis Morissette's birthday.
0: Hey!
1: Isn't it ironic?
0: I love Alanis Morissette. I love everything about her. I still remember watching her first video where she's so angry. I just didn't know she was talking about the dude from Full House.
1: Yeah, she was talking about Joey.
0: Joey from Full House, yes.
1: That whole song that she's super angry about, she's actually mad at Joey from Full House.
2: What? He was a black fly in her Chardonnay?
1: All right, now we're going to move to 1999 when Ja Rule releases his debut album, Vinny Vidi Vici, on Murder, Inc. If you roll it with me, bada, bada.
0: I liked that song, and I know, Automatic, you're not a fan of Ja Rule.
1: Never was, no.
0: Okay, the man made a lot of hits.
1: He did.
0: There was a minute he was running hip-hop. Let's be real, a whole murdering thing.
3: Dude, don't do that, dude.
1: Jay-Z and DMX were at the same time, were huge, and then Eminem came out this exact same year. So Ja Rule was not running hip-hop. No,
0: yes,
1: he was one of the biggest guys in hip-hop, but Eminem eclipses him. He wasn't even close.
2: Ooh, here's a wild thing. Can you make the argument at the time Ja Rule was bigger than Jay-Z?
0: At that time, probably
1: No, because Ja Rule was a feature on Jay-Z's song. Jay-Z gave Ja Rule the look.
0: He had I'm Real. He had the Holla Holla. Come on.
1: You guys are crazy. All right, so this was the first album that was released on Murder, Inc. Debuted at number 3. Went on to sell 2 million records worldwide. 2 million. What did Eminem sell? Like 10 million? Okay, there. That just ends my argument with about that one.
2: But shout out to Irv Gotti.
1: Yeah, shout out to Irv Gotti.
2: Record manager, label person.
1: All right, last we're going to finish in 2001. When Jamal Sheinbarrow was sentenced to 10 years in jail for his part in the 1999 club shooting.
0: You didn't mention that Diddy didn't go to jail.
1: Neither did J-Lo, and they were with him.
0: Oh my, a lot of people don't know that. Diddy was in a club with J-Lo, and he had a gun as well. Shine had a gun. Everybody pinned everything on Shine. That's pretty, after this whole trial, that's when J-Lo ended her relationship with Diddy, because I think a lot of people were like, Jennifer Lopez, if you keep on this track, you're not going to be
1: I got a serious question for you guys. Okay. Do you think that social media had it been big, that Diddy would have been done because he kind of turned on Shine?
0: Absolutely not. Absolutely not. You mean because he snitched?
1: No.
0: He was a Tekashi of his time?
1: Well, I mean, think about it. Shine did all the time. Diddy didn't do anything.
0: And he got deported.
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1: I was talking about the fact that our daughter, DJ Automatic, and obviously you remember this, I said Ava Matic actually thinks we're sort of cool now. She's not out of the phase that, I don't know, my parents are okay, you know, they're all right.

0: My Uncle Frankie didn't know anything. I remember thinking I knew everything. God, what an idiot.
1: I tried to move out and go to military school when I was 15 because I said I was just done with my mom and dad. They didn't know anything and that I was ready to be out on my own. And military school was the best option for me. I'm so glad my mom talked me out of that.
0: What? Why would you want to go to military school? You don't.
1: Because I wanted out of the house that bad.
0: But automatic, you don't take instructions or anybody telling you what to do very well.
1: Oh, I would have failed. They would have kicked me out of military school within.
0: Dishonorable discharge.
1: I went to three high schools. They would have been four at that point.
2: But it's always, everyone goes that little spat of like, I'm going to move out or I can't wait to move out. And I remember the first time I told my mom I was going to go live with my dad and she was like, go ahead. And I didn't even get it back to like packing my full little suitcase that I had. But
0: Well, at least you had a dad to go live with. I mean, I'm going to live with my dad. My mom's like, good luck finding him. No, I love my mom very much. She put up with a lot. I'm glad that, you know, every kid goes through that. You're gonna go through this with your children. There's an epiphany that happens within these kids, and they realize everything my mom and dad said, or whoever's raising them, was right. That's the moment that you feel
1: like they actually know what they're talking about.
0: Not only that, but as a parent, you feel relieved that you did a good enough job that they realize you're right the entire time.
1: When did you come to that conclusion?
0: When I had a baby at 15, I was like, you were right. This is hard. Please listen to the Dana Cortez Show podcast. You miss any segment, you can catch up there on demand. 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